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7: Do you ever find yourself lonely or isolated, or there are issues at home like finance or housing related? 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
7: 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That's 074-439-54378.

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Diabetes affects millions across the UK, with ethnic minority groups often at higher risk. The NHS South Yorkshire Integrated Care Board and the Pakistan Muslim Centre in Sheffield have started the T2Day project, bringing together different faiths and cultures to fight diabetes. We're running awareness campaigns, hosting health workshops, and creating online platforms to give communities easy

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0: शेर सुनिए सुनिए मां मरे
1: angel that was seeking forgiveness for you as you were in that state of purification. And if you meet Allah in that state, you are good because you left this world in a state of remembrance and in a state of purification. Now, how does this affect, however, the next day when you wake up? Allah subhanahu wa ta'ala mentions in the Quran, إِنَّ قُرْآنَ الْفَجْرِ كَانَ مَشْهُودًا, that the Quran that's recited at the Fajr time is witnessed, it's widely witnessed. And the Prophet ﷺ explained that when you wake up in the morning, you have angels that have shifts. And so we talked about the two angels that guard you, the two angels that record. Those angels shift out at Fajr time and at Asr time. So you have the angels of the night and you have the angels of the day. And the Prophet ﷺ said, they switch those shifts at the time of Fajr and at the time of Asr. And so Allah subhanahu wa ta'ala gathers them at the time of Fajr around that person as that person is reciting the Quran at Fajr. And this is also connected to Salat al-Jama'ah, the congregational prayer of Salat al-Fajr. When everyone is coming together, you woke up tayyibun nafs, nashitan tayyibun nafs, energetic with a good spirit, you know, directed towards Allah, longing towards Him. And then you made your way to Salat al-Fajr and all of the angels of each person there, your angels that work the morning shift and your angels that work the evening shift are gathered around listening to the recitation of that Quran at the time of Fajr. And what a glorious moment that was. And so Allah subhanahu wa ta'ala asks those angels that He sent to you and those angels that are coming back, because they all report back to Allah after their shift. And Allah subhanahu wa ta'ala says to them, how did you find my servants? They say, taraknahum wa hum yusallun wa ataynahum wa hum yusallun. We left them while they were in a state of prayer, and we came to them while they were in a state of prayer. They're constantly in a state of prayer because they're being found by the angels that are gathering at the time of the switching of shifts at Fajr in a state of reciting the Quran. And of course, the Quran of Fajr is supposed to be the longest recitation of the Quran, where we really start our days off connected to Allah subhanahu wa ta'ala. And this, by the way, connects to the hadith where the Prophet ﷺ was asked about a person who sleeps through the night and then wakes up after the sunrise. Okay, so sleeps through the night, wakes up after the sunrise. And the Prophet ﷺ said, that's a person, bala shaytanu fi udhunay, that the shaytan urinated in their ears. So the difference between the angels being at your bedside, seeking forgiveness for you, protecting you, and then you wake up in the daytime and the angels assemble for you, your angels that work the morning shift, Malaikatul Nahar, Malaikatul Layl, the angels that work the evening shift, all gathered around you as you recite the Quran and reporting to Allah that this person was in a state of prayer when we came to them and this person was in a state of prayer when we left them. This also has implications for our adhkar, for the remembrances that we make. The Prophet ﷺ, he said, Saddidu wa qaribu, waghdu wa ruhu, wa shay'un min al-dulgati wal qasd al-qasd tablughu. Prophet ﷺ said, to be sincere and moderate in your good deeds. Saddidu wa qaribu, do your best. Aim for perfection, but know that you have to be moderate in that pursuit of perfection. Waghdu wa ruhu, and use the forenoon, use the time in the morning after Fajr until the sunrise, and use the evening between Asr and Maghrib to get ahead. Ibn Rajab rahimahullah said, the way the Prophet ﷺ talked about the first type of deeds, he gave us the manhaj, the methodology for how we do our deeds. We set the standard of perfection, but we moderately pursue that perfection. And then he mentioned al-ghadwa wa rawha, which is the morning time between Fajr and sunrise, and the evening time between Asr and Maghrib. The Prophet ﷺ gave us the best of times, afdal al-awqat. If we make use of those times, we can get ahead. And that's when the angels are gathered around us as they're switching shifts and they find us in a state of dhikr, in a state of remembrance. And the Prophet ﷺ, of course, also said, Burika li ummati fi bukuriha, that my nation is blessed in its mornings. The way that you start off your morning with Fajr, with recitation, and even, you know, getting a head start on your day in terms of your halal worldly pursuits. You know, one of the companions took the advice of the Prophet ﷺ and started to work earlier than everyone else, and he always found himself ahead of everyone else. So using that early morning time to remember Allah as the angels that work your morning and night shift are together, and then beginning your own work shift earlier than everyone else allows you to get ahead.

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0: Assalamu alaikum and welcome. Welcome listeners to the Rise and Shine show. Yes indeed, I welcome you to this beautiful show, inshallah ta'ala. And may Allah subhanahu wa ta'ala bless you all. May Allah bless you all. May Allah protect you all. And may Allah protect you all always. Ameen. And this is something that we should be making a dua for, my dear sisters, that may Allah subhanahu wa ta'ala protect us all. Ameen.
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2: Assalamu alaikum, listeners. You're listening to the Rise and Shine show. Yes, indeed, it is the Rise and Shine show. And of course, here for you guys with Nasheed's riddles, traffic updates, and everything else, of course, that we bring you. And lots of information, alhamdulillah. Please do continue listening to the Rise and Shine show. Of course, lots of Nasheed's is what we're currently playing. And, well, let's go for another one.
3: You know, when you just open the door and you look outside, and based on the weather and how you're feeling, you kind of know what kind of day it's going to be like. It's going to be a rough day or it's going to be a good day. You either feel good or you feel bad. And there's so much just in that one moment. And the Prophet ﷺ gave us this beautiful remembrance to start off our day outside of the home, right? So you wake up with fajr, with remembrance and things of that sort. But as you're opening your door in those moments and you're about to step out into the world, the Prophet ﷺ said, those two angels that are protecting you, they come next to you. And at that moment, when you say, Bismillah, wa tawakkaltu ala Allah, wa la hawla wa la quwwata illa billah. Bismillah wa tawakkaltu ala Allah wa la hawla wa la quwwata illa billah. It's not a complicated form of remembrance. Bismillah, in the name of Allah. Tawakkaltu ala Allah, I put my trust in Allah. Wa la hawla wa la quwwata illa billah. And there is no power or might except that which belongs to Allah. The Prophet ﷺ said, when you say that as you're entering into the world, exiting outside of your house, those angels respond to you. And as you say Bismillah, they say Hudita. In the name of Allah, you've been guided. And you say Tawakkaltu ala Allah, I've put my full trust in Allah. They say Kufita, you've been defended against anyone that's going to try to harm you today. And then they say Wala hawla wala quwwata illa billah, and there's no power or might except that which belongs to Allah. They say Wuqita, and you've been protected from all harm for the day. And as you say that, as you're entering into this world, the two shayateen that come to attack you, two devils that want to attack you for the day, one of them says to the other, what can we do with a person who's been guided, defended, and protected? And so they know they can't mess with you for the entire day, and they abandon you for the rest of the day. This is a powerful connection to a very famous story with Umar ibn al-Khattab radiallahu ta'ala anhu. Umar radiallahu anhu was so pure, obviously, that he didn't just say these words, he lived these words of Bismillah tawakkaltu ala Allah wa la hawla wa la quwwata illa billah. He had such a desire to be guided that the Prophet ﷺ said that he was naturally guided to the truth because the angels would speak to him, muhaddathun. It's like he was spoken to, where his intuition just matched divine guidance. He had such trust in Allah subhanahu wa ta'ala that he couldn't be harmed from anyone else. And the power of Umar came from his belief in the power of Allah. And the famous story is that the Prophet ﷺ said that when Umar ibn Khattab radiallahu anhu takes a path, the shaitan takes another path. The shaitan will not even be seen on the same street as Umar ibn Khattab radiallahu ta'ala anhu. How do we bring that into our own lives? As we're entering into the world, Bismillah, tawakkaltu ala Allah, wa la hawla wa la quwwata illa billah. In the name of Allah, I've put my trust in Allah, and there is no power or might except that which is with Allah. And the angels responding saying, you've been guided, you will be defended, you will be protected, and your shayateen knowing that you are going to be under the protection of the angels and the guidance of Allah subhanahu wa ta'ala throughout the day.

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0: its name Hazarvi UK Tour 2020. 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

0: It's the Name Hazarvi UK Tour 2020 Folk Music. 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

Asalaamu Alaikum, hello and welcome to another episode of Care Across Cultures. 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Linking communities, thinking positive. As always, this is your programme. If you'd like to join the conversation, please call us on 0114 261 8181 or you can text us on WhatsApp 07939 849 339. Before I begin, I want to just share the disclaimer. The opinions expressed on this programme belong to me and are not necessarily those of Link FM or of the organisations that I represent. Today's programme is a little different. I don't have a guest in the studio today. Because I wanted to share with you some of the learnings that I've had over the last few years that I've been working at Rotherham Hospice and the year and a half that I've been presenting this programme. But more importantly, I wanted to share something that has stayed with me since I attended a recent presentation at the JAC Convention 2026, which was a couple of weeks ago. For those of you who don't know, JAC stands for Jamia Al-Karam, and I'll talk about it a little bit more later. The presentation was called Cancer and the Meaning of Illness. Mercy, Medicine and Resilience in the Light of Faith. I gravitated toward that because it has a lot of meaning for me personally and also for the work that I do. It was delivered by Dr. Mahbub Hussain, who over the past few months has become a dear friend. Now, Dr. Mahbub Hussain is one of those people who wears lots of hats. He has a PhD in philosophy. He's a university lecturer at Leeds. He's an Islamic scholar. And he's also a senior lecturer at Jamia Al-Karam. We've had a few chats along the way. And I'm hoping that one day Dr. Hussain will join me in the studio to talk about health, ill health, and lots of other things. But as you can imagine, that him being such a busy person, it's difficult for him to get away. But inshallah, one day, I'm sure that will happen. Now, this talk was one of those talks that didn't just give me information. It made me pause. It made me think about people, about families, about the quiet worries people carry, and about the strength we sometimes only see when life becomes difficult.
And although the presentation focused on cancer, for me it was about something much wider. It was about compassion, about dignity, about trust. It was about how we show up for one another. Really important things. Before we go any further, I would like you to think of someone, a family member, a friend, a neighbour, a colleague, someone whose life has been affected by cancer. I'm going to leave that with you for a few moments.

most of us won't have to think very long about that someone. One of the frightening statistics which Dr. Hussain shared, and I've also spoken about it on this program many times, is that almost 1 in 2 people in the UK will receive a cancer diagnosis in their lifetime. I just want you to think about that. 1 in 2 people. That isn't somebody else's story. That's a story about our families, our communities, our workplaces, our mosques, our churches, our temples, our neighbourhoods. As many listeners know, alongside this program, I work as Equality, Diversity and Inclusion Lead at Rotherham Hospice. Through that role, and through community engagement and cancer awareness sessions and conversation with families, I've met people at some of the most difficult moments of their lives. Whether it's at the moment of diagnosis, whether it's at the end of life care, whether it's at the death of someone they loved. Here's what I've learned. People don't experience services as strategies. They experience them through people. Through the person who listens, the person who explains, the person who notices, the person who does not judge. The person who makes them feel they belong. And I've talked about belonging, and so have many of my guests throughout the time that I've been presenting this program. So today I'm going to reflect on 3 themes from Dr. Hussain's presentation. And those 3 themes are mercy, medicine, and meaning. And why we need to have more honest conversations about cancer. One part of the presentation that really made me stop and think was the idea of people living quietly with worry. The person who notices a symptom but says nothing. The person who finds a lump and is hoping it will go away. The person who keeps putting off the appointment because life gets in the way sometimes. The person who tells nobody because they are frightened of what they might hear. And if I'm honest, I see this in much of the health inequalities and cancer awareness work that I do. And that's not because people don't care. And it's not because people are not intelligent.
It's usually because they're scared. Sometimes they're embarrassed. Sometimes because talking about illness is not something we have been encouraged to do. And I know that will resonate with some of my listeners. As will some of the other things. In some communities, illness is spoken about quietly. And sometimes, yes, it is wrapped in fear. But sometimes people worry about becoming a burden on their families. And sometimes people also worry what other people will say. And sadly, sometimes some people just don't trust that the services will understand them. But that is exactly why and where we have to listen carefully. Because if someone delays seeking help, the question should not be, why didn't they come forward? Maybe the better question is, what made it hard for them to come forward in the first place? And there could be many reasons for that. Was it fear? Was it language? What about stigma? Was it past experience? Whether personal or whether someone else's? I was speaking to a group of community members a few weeks ago, and one of them mentioned something about, I don't know whether they said it was anti-Google or whether it's anti-WhatsApp, but that really struck a chord. Sometimes we just seem to base decisions on past experience of someone else's, and when that may not exactly be the experience that person had. It might be that people didn't come forward in the first place because they weren't listened to. They felt they weren't listened to. And sometimes it's because some people may see services are not for people like them. And that's really sad. And this is where trust comes in. And this is why trust matters. Here's a thought. I don't believe that trust is built by a poster on a wall. Trust is not built by one event. Trust is built by relationships, by consistency, by humility, and by turning up more than once. Through community conversations, I've learned that people often open up when they feel safe, not rushed, not judged, not spoken down to, just heard. And silence rarely helps. Here's what does help, though. Conversation helps. Information helps. Support helps. And the community helps. So when we talk about cancer screening, symptoms and support, we are not just sharing health messages. We are making it easier for someone to take that first step. And sometimes that first step can change everything.
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A slightly different programme to my usual one because I don't have a studio guest today. So you just have me. And if you just joined us, I'm just sharing some of the learning that from my year plus that I've been delivering this programme and from all the work that I've been doing. Today we are looking specifically at some learning that I gained from a recent conference I attended. Now the first theme that Dr. Hussain explored was mercy. Now, when some people hear the word mercy, they may imagine something big, huge, something dramatic, something extraordinary. But I think mercy is often much simpler than that. I remember hearing a story about an elderly man who had lost his wife after many years together. And people would ask him how he was. And like many people do, he would say, "I'm all right." That has to resonate with some of you listening. I'm all right. But one neighbour did something different. Every Sunday she brought homemade soup. She sat with him for 20 minutes. No advice. No attempts to fix his grief. No grand speeches. She simply showed up. And years later, the man said, "I can't remember a single conversation we had, but I do remember she kept coming." I think there's a powerful lesson in that. Sometimes we think people need perfect words from us. "You must have been there. What do I say? What can I say?" I've been there. Very recently, a childhood friend of mine lost his son. His son died. And we grew up together. We went to school together. We played together. We married practically in the same sort of age. We had children. We had grandchildren. And I said to him, "I don't know what to say to you. And here's the thing. I didn't really need to say anything. I just needed to be there." And that's because often people going through such hard times remember presence more than words. They remember who came. They remember who called. They remember who sat beside them. And they remember who made them feel less alone. And that to me is mercy in everyday life. But it also teaches us something about inclusion. Now, inclusion is not just a policy word. Inclusion is personal. It's about noticing who is missing, who is quiet. Who is not accessing support?
Who is not in the room? Who does not feel they belong? There is a beautiful story from the life of the Prophet Muhammad sallallahu alaihi wasallam about an elderly woman who regularly cleaned the mosque. And one day she was not there. Many people did not notice. The Prophet, peace be upon him, did. And he asked, "Where is she?" I've always loved that story. Because for me, compassion begins with noticing. And inclusion begins with noticing too. Who are we not hearing from? Who are we expecting to come to us when perhaps we really need to go to them? Who has been made to feel that services are not really for them? These questions sit at the heart of my EDI work. Not as theory, but as real life. Because belonging matters as much as access. A person may technically be able to access a service, but if they do not feel safe, understood, or respected, will they come back? And that is a challenge for all of us. The second theme that resonated with me was medicine. One of the things I really appreciated was the way that Dr. Mahbub Hussain challenged the idea that faith and healthcare sit on opposite sides. The presentation highlighted Islamic teachings that encourage people to seek treatment and use the means available to them. And that reminded me of the well-known story of the camel. A man was once asked whether he should simply trust Allah or secure his camel first. And the answer, as we all know, was simple. Tie your camel and then trust Allah. And I've always thought that is a beautiful way of thinking about health. Attending a screening appointment is tying your camel. Going to your GP is tying your camel. Paying attention to persistent symptoms is tying your camel. The outcome may not always be in your control, but taking action often is. And this is where we need to speak honestly. So we are coming to a short break. I'll be back after this.

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10: 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If you'd like to join the conversation, please call us on 0114 261 8181, or send us a text message on WhatsApp 07939 849 339. I've been sharing some of the learning from my recent couple of years working in cancer care. Just before the break, I'd shared with you the beauty story of the camel. And the message there really is that attending a screening appointment is tying your camel. And going to your GP is tying your camel. Paying attention to persistence is tying your camel. But we need to speak honestly about this, because sometimes delayed diagnosis happens because fear gets in the way. Sometimes stigma gets in the way. And sometimes misunderstanding gets in the way. But what Dr. Hussain was saying was that seeking help is not a lack of faith. It is not weakness, it is not being dramatic, it is not making a fuss. So what is it then? Well, it's care. It's responsibility. And it's valuing the life that we have been given. So here's a shout out. If you are listening this morning and you have been putting off an appointment, please don't. If it's a screening invitation, please attend. If something does not feel right, get it checked out. And if you're worried, speak to someone. And for services and service providers, there's also a message here. If we want people to come forward earlier, we have to make services feel reachable. That means using language people understand, working with communities, listening to faith leaders and community voices, being respectful of culture, but never making assumptions. And because community is not a problem to solve, they are places of strength and wisdom and care. The next theme from Dr. Hussain's presentation was about meaning. What gives us strength when life becomes difficult? What helps us keep going when things feel uncertain? Where do we find hope when the road ahead is not clear? For the Muslim audience who are listening, they will know this story. The next one I'm going to share. I'm not going to share the full story, I'm just going to sort of tell you a little bit about it because you will understand. And it's one of my favourite stories. It's the story of Hajar, the wife of Prophet Ibrahim, peace be upon him. Left in the desert with her child, she did not simply sit and wait. She searched, she ran, she moved between Safa and Marwa again and again, looking for water, looking for a solution, and looking for hope. And eventually relief came. And anybody who's been on Umrah and been on Hajj will know exactly what I'm talking about. But here's what I love about the story. It tells us that hope was not passive. She did not just sit and pray. Because hope involves action. It involves persistence. And hope involves carrying on, even when the answer had not yet arrived. And I think there's a lesson there for all of us. Whether we are facing illness, supporting someone we love, grieving someone we miss, or trying to make sense of something personal, sometimes hope starts with the next small step. Not the whole journey, just the next step. And what could this small step be? A phone call. An appointment, a conversation, a visit, a prayer, and even a hand held quietly with no wise words, nothing spoken, just being there. Working in hospice care, I see this often. I see families coming together. I see friendships deepening. I see acts of extraordinary kindness. And I see people finding strength they did not realise they had. But I also see that people do not want to be reduced to their illness. That's not what they want to be defined by. That's not who they are. They want to be seen as whole people. People with faith or no faith. People with humour. With fears. With memories. With unfinished conversations. We've all had them. With things that matter deeply to them. And this is why dignity matters. Now, dignity is not just about how someone is treated at the end of life. For me, it's about how they are seen throughout life. And dignity manifests itself in many ways. Some of these are, am I being heard? Am I being respected? Are my beliefs, values understood? Are my family relationships recognised? And are my choices taken seriously? Because when life becomes fragile, dignity becomes even more important. So what does this mean for hospice care and inclusive support? One of the most important lessons I have learnt through my role at Rotherham Hospice is that everybody's journey is different, unique. The most important question we can ask someone is not what's wrong with you. It is what matters most to you. Because that changes the conversation. It moves us away from assumption. It reminds us to listen. It makes space for the person, not just the diagnosis. And here's something that we all know. People from the same faith may want different things. People from the same culture may have different priorities. And people with the same diagnosis may have completely different hopes and fears. And that's why inclusion has to be personal. Because we can't say this is what this community wants, because every person is not the same. Because we have to ask, we have to listen, we have to stay curious, and we have to be humble enough to learn. And this is something that was reflected that Dr. Hussain, its emphasis on seeing the person beyond the illness, and that ultimately is what hospice care tries to do. At Rotherham Hospice and all hospices across the UK, I've visited many. Hospice care tries to support people physically, emotionally, socially, spiritually. This is what we call personalised care. But at Rotherham Hospice, I use a different word, I use a different phrase. Personalised care at Rotherham Hospice, I call it the soul of Rotherham Hospice. because that's what we do, that's what we provide. And that's because serious illness affects every part of life. And if serious illness affects every part of life, then care must also be wide enough, kind enough, human enough to meet the whole person. This is where community matters so much. Families, neighbours, faith groups, volunteers, local organisations, they all hold pieces of support that services alone cannot provide. Services are important. Medicine is important. Clinical care is important. But people also need belonging. They need to know they're not forgotten. They need to know they still matter. And people need to know that they are more than a diagnosis. And that's what we do at Rotherham Hospice. People are not forgotten. People do matter. And people are definitely not just a diagnosis. And that's why the relationship between healthcare and community is so important. Not one replacing the other. Both working together. Both recognising the person in front of them. If you've just joined us, you are listening to Care Across Cultures with me, your host, Mirvan Hossain. This is a different programme to the ones that you used to, because I have no guest today. It's just me. Just sharing some learning from my 2 years of working at Rotherham Hospice and my year and a half of presenting this programme, which has been a humbling privilege. We need to talk a little bit on now. I'm going to talk to you about final reflections and key takeaways from today. This is a personal reflection of my, after Dr. Hossain's conference paper. I found myself thinking about all the people I've met over the years through community work and through my role at Rotherham Hospice. That includes patients, families, carers, volunteers, neighbours, friends, colleagues. And one thought kept coming back to me. People rarely remember every appointment. They rarely remember every clinical detail. I certainly don't. But here's what they do remember. They remember who stood beside them, who called, who visited, who listened, who stayed, and who made them feel less alone. Maybe that is the heart of today's programme. Cancer is a medical condition, but caring is a human responsibility. So, if you take away nothing else from today, I would like you to take away these five things. The first one is, please don't ignore symptoms. If something does not feel right, get it checked. Early conversations often lead to better outcomes. Second, attend screening appointments. Those invitations arrive for a reason, and screening does save lives. It saved my life. Third, please show up for people. Don't wait until you have the perfect words. A call, a visit, a message, a cup of tea. Sometimes the smallest gesture becomes the thing someone remembers. Like the gentleman's story that I told, that I shared earlier, whose wife died, and one of his neighbours, you know, brought him soup every Sunday and sat with him. And that's the thing that he remembered, that she always came. And number four is, don't be afraid to ask for help. Now that help can come from anybody. Family, friends, community groups, your GP, a faith leader, support services. Because none of us are meant to carry life's hardest moments alone. Fifth is, please keep having these conversations. One of the major reasons I started this radio show was to reach as many people as I possibly could. And I know that sometimes it's very challenging and very difficult because there's so many pressures on life that you can't always get the information that you need. And this way, at least we are reaching people, so you don't even have to come to me. If you just speak out to anyone, talk about health, talk about cancer, talk about what matters most to you, talk about the support you would want if difficult times came your way. Before I leave you, I want to thank Dr. Mahbub Hussain for delivering such a thoughtful and inspiring presentation, and for helping us think differently about mercy, medicine, and meaning. And thank you for spending part of your morning with me. If today's program encourages one person to attend a screening appointment, one person to check in on a neighbour, or one person to seek support they have been putting off, then it is time well spent. Because in the end, this is not just about cancer. This is about compassion. It's about dignity. It's about community. It's about trust and belonging. And it's about making sure nobody has to walk through difficult times alone. I've been your host, Mehrban Hussain. You've been listening to Care Across Cultures on Link FM 96.7. Take care of yourselves. Take care of one another. And keep those important conversations going. I will be back next week with some guest. Allah Hafiz.

0: its name Hazarvi UK Tour 2020. Folk music, Name Hazarvi will be live on stage on Tuesday, 14th of July 2026 at Arud Suites, Sheffield S47WZ, alongside Farah Khan and Zara Akbar. 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

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Name Hazarvi will be live on stage on Tuesday, 14th of July 2026 at Arud Suites, Sheffield S47WZ, alongside Farah Khan and Zara Akbar. 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

0: 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Diabetes affects millions across the UK, with ethnic minority groups often at higher risk. 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

0: its name Hazarvi UK Tour 2020. 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

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You are listening Geeton Ki Mehfil with Shehnaz Bano. جی سامعین, بریک کے بعد ایک بار پھر حاضر ہوں گیتوں کی محفل لے کر. تو چلیے یہ گانا سنتے ہیں. فلم کا نام ہے 7 لاکھ اور گانے والی ہیں زبیدہ خانم جی.

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I hope you're enjoying the Drive Time Show with me, JJ. Stay with us and let's keep the music going.

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And you know, when I say thinking about you, I'm not talking about thinking mean thinking that somebody is not in your life and you're just thinking about them all the time. No, thinking about them to ke iska matlab hai ki to may, how to make their life easy, how to give them a comfort. तो दुआ किया करें कि एहसास वाले लोग, एहसास वाले दोस्त मिले, एहसास वाले रिश्तेदार मिले, 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

Manju, you keep sending your lure messages. 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You okay?

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And I 100% agree with this भाषण. आप कह रहे हैं कि जी for me Lur Lur with an emotionally present family member is very important, otherwise Lur Lur become धक्के. And if you are if how you feel what you are saying is not important for your family, then it's more time waste. It's not only for with family, I think it's for every with everyone. Aur saath mein aap keh rahe hain ki in your views that relationship is about good listening, validating each other's feeling is very important. और साथ में आप कह रहे हैं कि आई एम टिल नाउ सक्सेसफुल इन 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Why do you have to say to someone you are unfair with me? Why do you have to say to someone you hurt me or you did wrong to me? 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

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So if you are driving, you can just give me a missed call on WhatsApp number on 0793984939, but do not message me if you are driving. And if you are not driving, then you can message me.

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Keep sending your WhatsApp messages on 079-398-4939. Shabraz Khan sahab, it will be very difficult for me right now to find this track. Lekin main Raja Ghazi sahab se request karunga, wo aage hain, ki wo aapke liye ye track zarur lagayein. Shah, thank you very much for your message. आप कह रहे हैं कि सलाम ब्रदर, आई होप यू आर ओके. अल्हम्दुलिल्लाह, वालेकुम अस्सलाम, आई एम गुड, हाउ आर यू?

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Diabetes affects

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0: So I hope you enjoyed that video. As promised, that was the Gotta Go acoustic version. If you haven't already seen the original video, you can go and see it somewhere. I'll probably leave it in the description. We are going through a crazy time right now with this world crisis, this pandemic, and you know, I know a lot of you have been affected, and as we all are. So I hope you guys are staying safe and indoors and enjoying the music. Speaking of music, we've got the album that I've been talking about for a few months now. Now, a lot of you have been asking me to just drop the album. And as it is already there, I don't want to ruin the build-up. I want everybody to know that there's an album coming. So I'm looking to drop a couple singles and then hopefully drop the album off the back of that. But it's ready. It's there. And I'm super excited to see what you guys think of this kind of new sound. So stay safe, let's get to 3 million, and let me know what other acoustic videos you want me to perform next.
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